0: I am saving my love. No, no, my love is going out to Andy.
1: Andy!
0: My love is going out to Andy.
1: Oh.
0: Straight up came in, swooped down with that $380 donation to Dance 89.5.
1: What?
0: Yeah.
1: Oh, yeah. Andy, thank you so much.
2: That's incredible.
0: We're like crying. And also mentioned, Harmony and Melly were both amazing.
1: Stop it!
0: With Star Eye Smiley Face.
1: Not the Star Eye Smiley Face.
0: The Star Eye.
1: Andy, thank you.
0: Says, heck yes, Sundays are hard for goals.
1: It can be hard, yeah.
0: Thank you for everything you do. Well, that is so appreciated.
1: Yeah, it really is.
0: And we appreciate you.
1: We really have the best listeners. Like, you all are really incredible. And I appreciate Andy stepping up when we were asking for it. I also got a shout out. Andrew, who donated, Christopher, Mackenzie, Jeff, and then, of course, Rebecca, who stepped up for Jimothy. And you guys are just very cool. And we would not be here without you. And that is the truth. Like, we really... We don't just say that. You know, that's not just something that we're kind of throwing around during the fun drive.
0: We know, too. Like, we feel it in our hearts.
1: Yeah,
0: it's in our hearts. True. We know.
1: Yeah, you guys really are there for us when we need it, and make this station possible. And I think that is what

0: makes us special and important and, you know, just so unique on the radio dial is that you all step up when we need it and appreciate this really unique thing that we're doing. There are a handful of stations, that do this, and a lot of them don't even do it full time. Like, they might only play dance music some of the time. And even that is pretty rare in the US. So the fact that we can do a format like this, play music like this in the United States and have listeners support us is insane. Like, it truly is unique. And I don't think people always understand, truly what a unicorn we are.
1: I think that no truer words have ever been said.
0: All right. I'm done. That's it.
1: Mic drop, except we don't drop mics.
0: No, we don't.
1: Because when we do that, they're expensive and we need to replace them. So we don't drop the mics, but proverbial mic drop. Andy, you just like, you know, there's always that fear. And you're right, especially on Sundays. Sundays are hard.
0: Yep.
1: You know, I will be leaving this shift at 6 p.m. Mm-hmm. with a little more
0: pep
1: in my step.
0: Yes.
1: Yes. Oh, my, heart container has been refilled.
0: Aww.
1: Like in Legend of Zelda. I like picked
0: up. That's good.
1: Yeah. Mm-hmm. Totally full.
0: And you know, we are still catching up a little bit from earlier because, you know, you are allowed going to your Jimothy celebrations, enjoying things on a Sunday. So we do have about 30 minutes left in Sunday Fundays with Mel McCoy. And we would love to continue to get those donations coming in. Do we want to set a new goal or?
1: Oh, that's so hard.
0: I know. I think let's say $300.
1: Okay.
0: Yeah, let's say $300. That would be three people stepping up at that $10 monthly level. And I'm thinking 300, because, you know, Andy stepped up with that 380, which is a nice number and
1: super great number.
0: I just like the feeling of the three. Feels good on
1: three.
0: A Sunday.
1: Yeah.
0: So if you would like to support us, it's a great time to do it. And, you know, when I'm going to come back to something I said earlier, I met someone at, I believe it was Kitsap Pride, and they said, I love listening to your station because I don't have to pick. You know, they don't have to put together the playlist. You don't have to go and like set the algorithm and, you know, pay a huge corporation. You are supporting local people who love this music and bring it to you because they are knowledgeable about it.
1: That's true. And that actually, I was pondering the other evening.
0: Yeah.
1: I mean, sometimes my brain does things.
0: Sure.
1: It's weird.
0: Yeah,
1: and
0: nice.
1: I was like, so why do people request songs on the radio?
0: Yes.
1: Because we could just like go to any of number of places and look it up and hear that song.
0: Yeah.
1: Well, it's not just about that song. It's about everything that surrounds that song as well. And when I think about Dance 89.5, it is the everything that is Dance 89.5. It's the students.
0: Yep.
1: It is the educational aspect. It is the fact that no other dance station that is especially a high school has Billboard reporting.
0: Yeah, exactly.
1: DJs and playlists and like in the grand scheme of professionalism.
0: Yeah. Yeah.
1: In total.
0: Yeah.
1: That unicorn that you were talking about really, really shows up in Seattle's party radio.
0: Absolutely. And, you know, it is hard to kind of like, if you grew up listening to the station, you're here, you've listened for a long time, you might take it a little for granted, and that's okay. When something's here and it's, you turn to it all the time, you kind of like get used to it, and that's okay. And we appreciate, you know, that we can be here for you, but we can't continue to do that without your support. So, you know, if you do love that we are the unicorn that we truly are, from playing dance music to teaching students to functioning at this really high professional level of radio, that's all great reasons to donate. 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
0: Yep.
1: So we're supporting each other, solving problems. You guys are helping us do that. And I just gotta say, I'm a sucker for puns. I love it. I literally love it. Okay.
0: Little pun. I know. I love that for you. Yep.
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0: Okay, so one of the cool things about being involved in this radio station mm-hmm. for a multitude of decades is that, you know, we throughout the years still keep touch with people.
1: Yes.
0: And you just showed me a photo of a former student slash friend who is gonna now be a new dad.
1: Yes.
0: That's so amazing.
1: Yes. Yes.
0: This is such a cool community.
1: Yeah. No, it's great. And I always, you know, from teaching, I have, I love all the students that I taught, but there are certain ones that are my radio children.
0: Yes.
1: Because the only other child I have is he's a cat. But you know, I'd love to keep track of them. There was a Violet from the morning show. She went away to college and comes back and I get to see her and she'll text me about her life. There's also Cade who was here a few years ago. Rath who graduated last year has come back. And then Owen who is now he's on air and does the Groove Gallery and gonna do the Vortex live here very soon as well.
0: That's amazing.
1: One of my radio children as well. And there's just so many of them, who have come through. Keanu was here when I was here as a student. You knew me as a baby Harmony.
0: I did.
1: So it's super cool. Matt and I were here at the same time, for a little bit. So we are a family and our listeners are part of that family. It's like you give our family. You give our family like a little place to live when you donate.
0: Oh my goodness. We should have a Dance 89.5 sleepover slumber party.
1: We all pretty much live here anyways. It wouldn't be that different.
0: Oh my gosh. We'd be comfortable this time.
1: There is a joke that we like to say if somebody's like here all the time, like, oh, you sleep in the engineering room.
0: That is literally smaller than
1: a closet.
0: A refrigerator.
1: Yeah, it's tiny. But you know, I think that the vibes that we're just talking about do come out and radiate through the speakers. And I think that our listeners know and feel that they're a part of the family too.
0: Absolutely.
1: Because there are
0: part of the family.
1: Yeah, and there's like Kevin who always calls and texts in. I saw some people yesterday at day trip that I knew from station events.
0: It's been so cool meeting a lot of people mm-hmm. personally at events with our big pink tent.
1: Like
0: Geek Girl Con Sakura Con.
1: Kitsap Pride.
0: And Seattle Pride and just anywhere that we go, you show up, all kinds of smiles.
1: Yeah.
0: And it like softens my heart to the point of, you know, when like melted butter is in the microwave
1: and it
0: gives this like sigh of like defeat in its like little bubbliness.
1: Yeah.
0: That is my heart. It is goo on the floor.
1: You know, and that's one of my favorite things about the fun drives, is people text in and, you know, they say stuff like when Mackenzie donated, said the station is a soundtrack of the best life we have to live and the backbone of the community. And that's so special. And I agree. You know, I would not be who I am without this radio station. I wouldn't be living my dream right now without this place and getting to, you know, pass on my knowledge to all of my radio children that I just mentioned. So I feel very lucky to do that.
0: That's true. And this is one of the only times a year that we really sit down and reflect on that because we do see your comments and we get that kind of affirmation in our soul that we are doing something right and we are doing what we are doing is being heard and seen.
1: And you give the Sunday Funday affirmation usually.
0: I do.
1: But this is the listeners giving you the Sunday Funday.
0: Affirmation.
1: She's really just melted now. And she's the one in charge of the buttons too. So, you know, it all loops back around. Oh my goodness. 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Or 206-252-8989. There's no tissues in here. Now you have to hit the button. There's literally no tissue.
0: Which button?
1: Okay. A button.
0: We'll go with that one.
1: I like that one.
0: It's like in Zootopia near the end when Judy is standing in front of Nick and he's got the carrot recorder that says, I'm just a dumb bunny.
1: Aww.
0: And
1: like reaching for it, like, I could get it, but I can't because I'm crying. Oh.
2: That's you.
1: I know.
0: That is literally me. Yeah. Maybe I should be Judy Hopps for Halloween. That would be fun.
2: Okay, sorry.
1: Dance895.org. Yes!
2: Oh, that's amazing. But for real, we do really appreciate you all. And Fun Drive is a really great time for us to reflect and get mushy like butter. But you can as well. And we are still about $300 away from our goal. We got about 15 minutes left before we get into Carnival Mix with Polo. And it would be great to hit that goal. So, you know, if you do appreciate us showing our vulnerable side, if you want to chime in with what this radio station has meant to you, your kids, maybe you know someone who went through the program, or just appreciate what we give to the students that are here, all great reasons to go to dance895.org/donate.
0: That's right. If you are feeling the vibes,
2: yeah,
0: through the radio,
2: yeah,
0: feeling the love if you have been for a while.
2: Yeah.
0: We would love if you could show that to us. 206-252-8989 or dance895.org. We got a couple super fun remixes of older Dance 895 classic tracks.
2: Yeah.
0: We had that super fun Sophie Ellis Bextor.
2: Yeah, I love that one.
0: With Spiller. And now we're going into the Don Diablo. Oh, that one too.
2: Yeah.
0: The Don Diablo remix of the Chemical Brothers.
2: Yeah.
0: Block rockin' beats.
2: Yeah.
0: Only here on Dance 89.5. You're not gonna hear this remix anywhere else.

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0: Tell me when. 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Did we fix the...
1: I think we did. Okay. I think we did. Yeah, I had it plugged in the wrong.
0: Okay.
1: I think we're good though.
0: So yeah. We're absolutely live today. So any mistakes, we apologize.
1: It's my fault.
0: All right.
1: It's all me.
0: And, so yeah, everything that you hear right now is live. We're live here with DJ Harmony Soleil, the legend.
1: I'm here with Apollo, the legend. On Carnival, the legendary Dance 89.5 show. Congrats on your 10 years, by the way. That's insane.
0: Oh my God. I can't believe I'm still here for after 10 years.
1: I love it.
0: It was my dream to have a Latin radio station.
1: So
0: in this,
1: cool.
0: 89.5. And, when DJ Dalton, approached me and said, hey, are you interested in actually doing one? I go, sure. So I thought he was joking. I thought, you know, we were just partying out.
1: Right. At neighbors.
0: Neighbors. Yeah, and he goes, okay, he won't remember tomorrow. But, the next day he called me and then look at us. We're here 10 years later.
1: That's insane. I love
0: still
1: that.
0: Bringing the best of Latin dance para mi gente latina de Seattle y de también del mundo mediante nuestra aplicación de c89.org/app. Por si no la tienen, bájela en sus teléfonos y pueden escucharlo around the world.
1: All right.
0: So, Harmony, why are we here today?
1: So it's our summer fun drive, and we are looking for your support to continue to keep Carnival and all of our incredible shows on the air, but especially, you know, a show that is so special to this radio station. 10 years is a long time to be on the radio, and I appreciate that so much, Polo, that you've been here through 10 years and going. And, let's go for 20, I say, right?
0: I hope so.
1: I think 20 years is great. And, what has been your favorite memory over the last 10 years?
0: My favorite memory is when, actually I still remember the first show, that happened. And, it was like, I couldn't believe that it was happening. You know, I was like, oh my God, I've been listening to this radio for so long. And now I'm here live with, Monique.
1: Yeah.
0: And she was the host first
1: because
0: I was a little shy
1: of
0: at the
1: course.
0: Beginning with the microphone.
1: Yes.
0: Because I was like, I'm going to produce the mix shows, but you're going to talk.
1: Yeah.
0: And she did really well.
1: She's great. Yeah. One of our students.
0: Yeah.
1: As well.
0: And she was one of the students.
1: Yeah.
0: And that's why, we need you to support this radio show because, it doesn't just, bring the best of Latin dance, but also helps students like Monique that now she's doing really well. I heard.
1: Yeah. She actually, works over at a different, radio station here in Seattle. She took a job that I have had and I gave it, handed it over to her.
0: She's big time now. Oh my God.
1: Yeah,
0: so proud of her.
1: It's incredible. And, you know, such a great story. I was so honored to hand off this, so she runs people's shows, basically. She's a board engineer. And that's thanks to this radio station. She learned from here, and I love that she's part of the Carnival history. And that's, you know, you were part of her history as well.
0: Yeah.
1: You know?
0: I still remember the first day I met her and I goes, oh my God, this girl's so talented and so young.
1: So young.
0: Yeah, so
1: that was before she graduated from high school too,
0: oh my
1: I think.
0: Goodness.
1: Or like right after, like she was like 17, 18.
0: Right. So anyways, thanks to donations that you put up, is stories like Monique that we like to hear in the future. Mm-hmm. You know, students that come here to learn about Latin radio. Do we have any Latin students?
1: Yeah, I think we definitely have. And I think the great thing too is we can bring students in, where English might not be their first language, whether it's Spanish or, you know, from like, I know we've had students from Ethiopia who have come as immigrants to be here and we embrace their, natural voices.
0: Right.
1: The natural, you know, how they sound and encourage that, which is super important, right? Because we want authentic voices.
0: Okay, so ya saben, mi gente latina, si tienen sus niños, sus niñas que les interesa la vida de la radio, de DJ, ellos pueden venir aquí a Dance 89.5 y hacer las clases de summer para aprender un poquito de cómo es la radio. Para más información, vayan así, dance89.5.org. Y también necesitamos la ayuda de ustedes para que esto se pueda hacer con los estudiantes que vienen aquí a esta escuela a estudiar radio con sus donaciones. Y we have a goal for the first hour.
1: We do. Yeah, let me look real quick.
0: Hold on. I think it's 500. Yeah, I did my homework this time.
1: Yes. Yeah, pull the printed out stuff. I love it. So, the goal is $500 by 7 p.m.
0: Okay, yeah. Okay, mi gente. Necesitamos $500 para que continuemos con esta radio. Y gracias a las donaciones que hacen este show que sea una realidad. Así que si quieren donar, simplemente vayan ahorita mismo a dance89.org/donate. Y pueden donar desde 5 hasta 10, $15. También aceptamos Venmo. Do we do Apple Pay?
1: I know that we do PayPal. Someone donated PayPal. By PayPal earlier. Okay. The only thing though, if you use PayPal, please text us and let us know that you did it. Because it doesn't come through the same,
0: the
1: tracker.
0: Same system.
1: Yeah. But okay. That's super easy and just, yeah, look up our new station name, Dance 89.5 Radio.
0: Alright,
1: yeah.
0: Así que sí, también nos pueden llamar al 206, 252. 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Don't you wish? I wish I was trilingual.
1: Yeah, me too. I'm at almost 200 days of French on Duolingo.
0: Really?
1: So I'll have like
0: going?
1: It's not great. But I'm trying. So I'm like a little Spanish, a little French, and then mostly English.
0: Okay.
1: So, yeah.
0: Yeah. I just came from Rome, and I really like Italian. It sounds very familiar to Spanish.
1: Yeah.
0: But I don't know if I wanna go full. On Italian. But anyways, have you heard the Jennifer Lopez song with David Guetta?
1: Which one? No, a new one?
0: It's called Sálvame Hoy. I think you heard it on English, but I don't know.
1: Yeah. Let's do it. Yeah.
0: Okay, so we're gonna go with this new song from Jennifer Lopez with David Guetta.
1: Yes.
0: Esto es Sálvame Hoy aquí en Dance 89.5 Caramel Mix.

0: What do you think of that, son?
1: I thought that was really cool.
0: Yeah.
2: I also find it really interesting when the sample is in English, but the rest of the song is in Spanish.
0: Right.
2: It's like so bilingual.
0: I'm still trying to figure out the name of the song. So yeah. What was the name of the song?
2: So it's Maniac.
0: Maniac.
2: By Michael Cimbello.
0: Okay.
2: Yeah, and it came out in 1983.
0: Wow. So anyways, this is the new version of Eladio Carlón.
2: Okay.
0: The song is called Polaroid and it's the number two song in the United States, Latin-wise. So
2: wow.
0: I thought it would be cool to bring it to today's show.
2: No, that's so cool. And, you know, that's what I appreciate about Carnival Mix is, like, you can bring in these songs that are so huge outside of, you know, traditional kind of dance music, but still has that electronic dance feeling to it. Yeah.
0: Yes, and that's what Carnaval has been focused on for the last 10 years. It's been electronic dance music in Spanish. Sometimes it's really hard to find electronic music, so sometimes we create our own dance electronic music with producers from all over Mexico and Spain. And some of the songs that you hear here are exclusively just for 89.5 Dance Radio. So,
2: I love that.
0: So yeah, it's behind the scenes productions tips that that we don't talk about on the radio. But anyways, it's thanks to donations like you that is making it all this happen. So we need for you to donate to dance89.5.org/donate y que pongan un poquito de su arena. Estamos queriendo colectar $500 por las primeras hora. We're trying to collect $500 for the first hour.
2: Yeah.
0: And we also have gifts for people that donate.
2: Yep.
0: We have the really cool brand new dance89.5 t-shirt that you can get for

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1: $15 a month.
0: $15 a month, or 181 time mention para que se lleven esa camisa y digan yo ayudo a la estación de radio de 89.5 para la comunidad latina con Carnaval Mix, que ya cumplimos 10 años, 10 years. It's not easy to say 10 years in a radio, to be in a radio.
1: No, and you know, it's so incredible because people have been donating that whole 10 years, right, to support Carnaval Mix. So if you do appreciate the show, all the work that Pola does put in, you know, as you said, finding these tracks that you're not going to hear anywhere else, finding these tracks that are so popular just on another side of the format, it's the reason to donate right there. $15 a month is a great way to start. We get the brand new t-shirt.
0: It looks really cool. Dance 89.5. Yeah. We just became to a whole new branding, right?
1: Yeah, not even a month ago.
0: Oh my goodness.
1: Not even a month ago. But 3 years in the making.
0: In the making. Yeah. You guys did amazing.
1: Thank
0: everybody.
1: You. Do you like it?
0: I love it. I love the new, I don't want to say the last letter that we were used to. I didn't know what it was for.
1: Anyways, nobody did.
0: Right. Vámonos con esta canción de John Sumit y Faye. Esto es Chicas 305 aquí en Carnaval Mix.

0: Eso. ¿Qué tal, mi gente latina? 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It's 180. Oh, yes. 180. And we also have the first donation, right,
1: Harmony? We do. I want to give a shout out to Allison in Lake Forest Park, who stepped up for that $15 monthly level and grabbing the brand new t-shirt.
0: Oh my goodness. Yes. Gracias, muchas gracias, Allison, por donar sus $15 al mes, y ella recibe la camisa de Dance 89 exclusivamente hecha para nuestros listeners. Así que si vayan a donar ahí, también aceptamos Venmo y otras tipos de payments that you can make. Y la mejor parte es que Dance 89.5 es para todos ustedes. No hay suscripciones, no tenemos comerciales. Es una comunidad de music lovers o music Latin lovers que trae música electrónica en español para todos ustedes, exclusivamente solo para Dance 89.5, y por eso queremos que porque hay que pagar biles. 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DJ Harmony Soleil, did you catch any of that?
1: I did a little bit. I have enough Spanish just kind of be able to nod and be like, yeah, 10 years. Yeah, you should donate. Yeah, it's for you. Yeah. So I love that. And, you know, I think it's so special that you can get on here and, you know, speak in Spanish and play Latin dance music plus and everything else. Because that's what I want for this radio station. You know, I'm not going to come in here and be like, don't do it. I love it.
0: Sí, sí. 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Paramos todas las operaciones de la radio para que ustedes se enfoquen en donar. Nuestra meta es llegar a $500. Our goal is $500 on the first hour. So, and we already got.
1: Yeah, I was going to say, $320 away from our goal.
0: Okay, ya recibimos $180 y necesitamos otros $320, así que vayan a ponerse un granito de arena con unos 10, 15, $20 para demostrar que la comunidad latina sigue apoyando a Dance 89.5. ¿Y qué le parece si continuamos con más música? This is Bad Bunny.
1: A
0: big one. And this is the Latin Tech Remix. Música latina en tu idioma aquí en Dance 89.5.

0: Alright, estamos aquí con DJ Hammond y Soleil totalmente en vivo en lo que es Dance 89.5 Summer Drive, collecting donations for our radio station. 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
1: Yeah, so for the last year especially, since the Corporation for Public Broadcasting was defunded, we are 98% listener supported.
0: Oh my goodness.
1: So almost 100%.
0: Yes, yeah. That's a lot.
1: Yeah, exactly.
0: So anyways, we do really need your help. Otherwise, we're not going to be able to continue this Dance 89.5 that has been going on for more than 50 years.
1: Yeah.
0: And so we need you to go donate right now at dance89.org/donate. And you can also call us at 206-252-8989. And we're here to receive your phone calls. And also, we also offering a gift.
1: Yep.
0: Let's talk about the pet membership.
1: Yeah. Paul, do you have any pets?
0: I do have Layla.
1: Yes.
0: Layla is my Bernie Doodle. She's five. She just turned five. So,
1: okay.
0: And we're thinking about getting another one.
1: same kind of dog?
0: No, we find out walking on California. Mm. We saw this little cute brown dog. It's called, Schnitzer or Schnoodle.
1: Schnoodle.
0: So we're thinking about getting a Schnoodle. So anyways, we're gonna need this pet membership.
1: A Schnoodle, that's so great.
0: So
1: yeah.
0: What did you get with the pet membership?
1: So you are gonna get, this is great, for Layla, for your future Schnoodle.
0: Right.
1: Oh, I looked up Schnoodle, they're very cute.
0: Yes.
1: You get a little collar tag.
0: Okay.
1: That you can put on their collar. It's blue.
0: Ooh.
1: It's round.
0: Oh my goodness.
1: And it has our brand new logo engraved.
0: Oh wow.
1: On it. It says Dance 89.5. You can check it out on our website. I did Photoshop it on Jimothy at dance89.5.org. I cannot be stopped at this point. So you can also, though, if you have a bird or like a turtle or a fish or whatever,
0: uh-huh,
1: you can hang it on their cage.
0: Okay.
1: You can put it on your key ring. Like if your pet is not one to wear a collar, that's okay. $10 a month. They also go on our pet wall of fame.
0: Oh, wow.
1: And they could be featured as a pet of the month.
0: Okay.
1: On Dance89.5 social media.
0: All right.
1: Yeah.
0: Just like, I mean, if you want the pet membership, you just go to the donation page and you ask for the pet membership.
1: Yep.
0: It's 120 one-time donation,
1: yeah,
0: right?
1: Yes.
0: Or a monthly donation of how much?
1: Let's see. That would be $10 a month.
0: $10 a month.
1: And if, let's say, three people stepped up and grabbed that $10 a month membership,
0: uh-huh,
1: we would hit our goal for Carnival Mix this hour. Which is easy, right? That's how we break it down. We take it little by little. $320 is what we have left for this hour. Two people donating.
0: That will be so great for our 10 years anniversary.
1: Yes.
0: Wow, what do you think?
1: Yes.
0: Oh, come on, people. We need you to donate, celebrate our 10 years anniversary of Crown Mix here on Dance 89.5 by donating. You're not gonna donate to me. 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
1: Let's keep going.
0: Yeah.
1: Yeah, it helps fund us at least through the rest of 2026 into 2027, and you help make it happen.
0: Okay, pero mientras esperamos por sus donaciones, while we wait for your donations, let's go with one of the girls that's going to be visiting Seattle next month. She is Karol G. I just bought the tickets and I can't wait to see it.
1: Yes.
0: But anyways, this is Tropicoqueta aquí en Crown Mix con Harmony Soleil on the donating show.
1: Yeah, I love it.

0: 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Ya estamos aquí con Howard and Soleil colectando dinero para nuestro show. 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Y gracias por ayudar a mantener a esta radio que es 90% apoyada por los radios escuchas, ya que el gobierno nos quitó un chequecito grandito que nos llegaba anual y ya no tenemos ese cheque. Entonces ahora somos 90% listening power, commercial free, and always ready with your next favorite song.
1: Whoa, and I break that down. That was really good. I like that a lot.
0: I'm getting expert DNA.
1: Yeah.
0: And let's talk about we already have two donations.
1: Yeah, so I'll give a shout out to Christopher in Seattle.
0: Ooh.
1: Who donated $120 for our guy Jimothy the raccoon.
0: Oh my goodness. Yes.
1: ¿Cómo se dice raccoon en español?
0: Raccoon. Ay, ay, ay. Raccoon.
1: Raccoon.
0: Ay, no. Que me ayude.
1: Oh, my God. They didn't cover that.
0: I am forgetting my Spanish.
1: Yeah. No, it's okay. You're here and you can do both. It's insane and I love it so much. But so we were hyping this up, right? We were saying $120 to get the pet membership. And Christopher was like, hey, watch this. And stepped up and donated. How much do we have left in our goal?
0: We have left $200 left for the next 50 minutes. If you can donate, that will make our day and that will make us celebrate our 10 years anniversary here on Dance 89 with Carol and Mix. 10 años aquí en la radio y necesitamos $200 para celebrar esa meta que queremos llegar a $500. Gracias a Christopher que nos mandó $120 y se agarró el pet membership con un collarcito muy bonito para sus perritos, para su mapache. That's
1: mapache.
0: What it's called. Mapache Timothy.
1: Oh my God. Timothy. Of course. I love them.
0: Ya sabes.
1: Oh,
0: anyways, ya, entonces necesitamos $200 en los siguientes 15 minutos para celebrar nuestro aniversario de 10 años aquí con Carla Mix en lo que, esto que es, Seattle Fun Drive. Así que, mientras esperamos por sus donaciones, vamos a con la siguiente canción. Have you heard of Dana Paola?
1: No.
0: Oh, she's becoming big time in Mexico.
1: Okay.
0: One of the songs that is very popular. Este es El Doble aquí en Dance 89.5.

0: Continuamos con la música latina aquí en Dance 89.5 con nuestra chica Harmony Slay. Estamos aquí en lo que es Summer Fun Drive y le queremos agradecer a nuestros amigos Allison, que donó $180 y agarró esa camisa exclusiva de Dance 89, que lo pueden agarrar como un thank you gift. You can get those gift by donating, and the page is dance89.org/donate. And also I want to thank Christopher for getting the pet membership.
1: Yes.
0: By getting a whole price $120. Mm-hmm. And he's getting that little collar. Thank you, Christopher. And if you haven't donated, we're still accepting donations up until 8 o'clock for Karma Mix, que estamos celebrando, we're celebrating 10 years. Mm-hmm. And that'll be a great gift if you just donate and make us feel welcome in Dance 89.5.
1: Yeah, right, exactly. It's our first fun drive as Dance 89.5. And also the 10-year anniversary of Carnival Mix this summer, right? It was right in July that
0: it's
1: you started.
0: The second Sunday of July.
1: Okay.
0: After 4th of July.
1: Yeah. So we're like still within the like celebratory month.
0: Yes.
1: So if you appreciate this show, it's a great, great time to donate. $200 away from hitting our goal this hour. That's amazing.
0: Solo $200 necesitamos para llegar a nuestra meta, así que mi gente latina, vayan a cityneida.org/donate. También pueden donar con Venmo y otras aplicaciones ahí que se pueden donar desde 10, 15, lo que ustedes quieran, para que puedan ayudar a esta radio que ha abierto la puerta a la comunidad latina por dándole 2 horas de Dance Latin Radio aquí en Dance 89. Y somos una estación de radio que no tenemos comerciales, we're non-commercial. Uh-huh. 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There's no commercials. Mm-hmm. There's no subscriptions.
1: No.
0: It's all free dance music for all of you.
1: Yep.
0: So
1: yep.
0: We're running for 10 years. 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Y queremos recibir otro $200 para llegar a esa meta que queremos continuar con la radio. ¿Qué les parece si nos vamos con otro track? ¿Otra canción? Uh-huh, Harmony.
1: Uh-huh.
0: Okay.
1: Sí. Yep.
0: Sí, sí. Esto es uno de las, this is one of the songs, FIFA official songs.
1: Oh, yeah.
0: For Mexico.
1: Oh.
0: She is Belinda. Her name is Belinda.
1: Okay.
0: With Los Ángeles Azules. Esto es por ella.

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0: Sorry, the buttons were not.
1: Oh, sorry.
0: Yeah, you're good.
1: Okay. Estamos aquí totalmente en vivo, así que any mistakes that you hear is totally live.
0: Yeah,
1: we're here
0: me.
1: With dance. We're here with Harmony Slate collecting donations for our fun drive of summer. And we have another donation, right, Harmony?
0: Yes. Yes, yes. Who do we have, Polo?
1: I think we have Benicia, que she made a donation of $185 with 40 cents.
0: Thank you.
1: Thank you so much for your donation. That's really make us happy for the first hour.
0: So cool.
1: And she also gets the t-shirt, right?
0: Yes, I believe so. Yeah. And Gig Harbor. Rock it in Gig Harbor as well.
1: And this is a little emotional because this comments, the way she said it, it makes me a little tear out. So do you want to read it for all of us?
0: Yes. All right. So Benicia said, been in love with 89.5 since my teenage years. Fast forward to my 40s. I'm still loving the station, and Carnival is one of my favorite shows to listen to when I need inspiration for my Zumba class. That is a cool.
1: I want to go.
0: Right? Me too. Invite us. Thank you, DJ Polo and the 89.5 team, for keeping us dancing and spreading joy through the land.
1: Oh my God. Thank you so much, Benicia. That really made my night.
0: That's really sweet.
1: Thank you for that comment. It's comments like you that keep us going.
0: Yep.
1: We are a non-profit donation. We totally do this by volunteering our hours.
0: Yes.
1: And we've been volunteering our hours and Carnival Mix for the last 10 years.
0: That's crazy.
1: And I'm glad it's making you happy. And I'm really interested in going to your Zumba class.
0: Yeah, right. Let's know. I think that's really cool too, that you can inspire somebody. Like, it's something they love to do.
1: Yeah.
0: You know?
1: Oh my God. Thank you, Benicia, for your donations, and thank you for keeping Dance 89.5 going for so many years. And I like Benicia and Christopher and Allison. We still need more donations.
0: Yep.
1: We need another $500.
0: Yeah.
1: We almost made the goal for the first hour.
0: Yeah. We're very close to that goal. So we'll keep it rolling. And here's the thing. The fun drive is short.
1: Okay.
0: So this is your only time to support Carnival Mix during our summer fun drive. This is it.
1: Okay, ya saben, esta es la única momento que tienen para apoyar nuestra radio, así que vayan a hacer sus donaciones a dance89.5.org/donate y pongan ahí su granito de arena, o nos pueden llamar ahorita en el teléfono. 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We're here with Harmony Soleil, receiving your phone calls and guiding you to your gifts, donations, and all the stuff.
0: keep it coming. Yeah.
1: Bueno, y continuamos también con más música. ¿Qué les parece si ahora nos vamos con esto de Ana Maná y Belinda? 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

0: Continuamos con lo que es Dance Música en Español, aquí en la mejor estación de radio de Seattle, Dance 89.5. 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Solo vayan a dance89.5.org/on-demand and you can listen to our past two shows aquí con nuestra querida Harmony Soleil, que está aquí con nosotros hablando español. Ella dice que ella habla un poquito español.
1: Un poquito.
0: And also I want to thank you for donations because also it helps our students that come here to the radio, right?
1: Yeah, absolutely. So we have students here all year round. We have a summer skills center. We have students that come in and volunteer their time. And then, of course, they're here during the school year as well, and you know, anything that has to do with radio, we have to provide. So whether that is the boards, that is the microphones, that's the mic stands, that's the headphones, everything that is radio related, the school district does not pay for. So that is where you all step in, and you know, your support literally goes directly to the students that make this radio station possible. And I just did some quick math, and thanks to Daniel out in Stanford.

0: Estamos aquí en Dance 89.5 con Carla Mix, celebrando 10 años de aniversario de estar aquí con todos ustedes, gracias a sus donaciones que donan cada año para que nuestra radio continúe. Y pues hay muchas maneras de donar. Le queremos agradecer a todos los que han donado. 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Necesitamos $370 más para llegar a nuestra meta y cumplir ayudando a esta radio. Así que si no han donado, llámenos ahora al 206-252-8989 para que hagan su granito de donación con su poquito dinero, 15, 20... dos tacos son ahora $15. 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And there's so many other ways that you can donate, right, Harmony?
1: Yeah, that's so true. You know, we have a lot of great thank you levels and gifts. 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It's a day sponsorship at $75 a month or $1,000 one time. You can celebrate a friend, a colleague, I don't know, if like your soccer club is doing really well and you want to shout your team, if your friend just got a promotion, whatever it is, we have lots of reasons to celebrate, and this is a really cool one. So your custom message will be read on air by a DJ or a student five times a day. And you can have it run during Carnival Mix.
0: Oh, very bougie.
1: Maybe in Espanol, we could get Polo to do it, or Elena here, so that it sounds perfect and beautiful.
0: Can they come to the radio as well? Or
1: that? You know, we'll have to talk about that, but okay. You know, you never know. And this is a lot of fun because it'll play on air. So if you want to do Sunday, you could do that. It could run during Carnival Mix. And if it was like your significant other's birthday, if you wanted to shout out your pet, anything you wanted to do.
0: Un casamiento, a wedding.
1: Wedding would be good. Yeah, that's a good one.
0: Right.
1: Anniversary. Yeah, so that's $75 a month, $1,000 one time. Not only would you get this awesome day sponsor, but we would decimate the goal. Like, we would just, like, hit the goal, and then some here for Carnival Mix.
0: Okay, that's a new one for me. I didn't know that was
1: that's
0: the one.
1: Yeah.
0: Can I talk about it in Spanish?
1: Oh, my gosh, please do.
0: Okay, so ella, Harmony Salet, dice que por $70 al mes o una vez donación de $1,000 pueden hacer todo el show de Carnival Mix, que vaya a lo que ustedes quieran, a celebrar su boda, su cumpleaños, su graduación, a nombre suyo, y en todo el show les estaremos mencionando la gratitud a ustedes. Por $70 al mes o una vez por $1,000 pueden hacer que su show, nuestro show de Carnival Mix, sea dedicado para su celebración. Así que llámenos ahora al 206-252-8989 para que hagan esa donación. O si no pueden, pues unos 10, $15 nos ayudaría mucho. Yo sé que estamos en tiempos difíciles, pero necesitamos que esta estación de radio continúe por muchos años. Así que go to dance89.5.org/donate. Oh my god, with the new branding.
1: It's
0: so
1: hard. It's a lot, I know. It's a lot. We're all adjusting. I did accidentally say the other one briefly earlier. Can I shout out Mark though?
0: Yeah, my god, we forgot about our the latest donation.
1: Gosh, yeah, that's for you to deal with later, Polo, but shout out to Mark in Seattle for donating $100. We appreciate you so much. And that means,
0: we are only $370 away from our goal.
1: Okay.
0: And we still have about 30 minutes. So come on, give us a call go to the page and donate right now to Dance 89.5 Carnival Mix. Que estamos celebrando. We're celebrating 10 years to be here with all of you. And thank you so much for keeping us going. And we want to stay here for as long as you want us to. So go ahead and donate now while we play more music. This is The Horro.
1: Oh.
0: Ooh.
1: See.
0: He came out with a new album, Botas and Rave.
1: Oh.
0: Boots or Raves. Boots and Raves.
1: Yeah.
0: And this is one of the tracks, my favorite tracks of the album. Esto es Un Poquito Más, A Little Bit More.
1: Love it.

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1: Okay.
0: We still have about 25 minutes to complete that donation. So give us a call now to 206-252-8989.
1: So I was just looking at the thank you gifts.
0: Okay.
1: And we have a level for $365,
0: okay,
1: which is Club 89.5. And basically that is a ticket giveaway club.
0: Mm-hmm.
1: And you'll be entered in to win tickets every single month when you're part of Club 89.5. So whether that is big festivals like Boo, or smaller club events at Kremwerk or Q Nightclub, we also do some cool like stage shows, plays, festival, like, we just did a, what was it? It was like a playwriting festival we had tickets to. So there's all kinds of stuff, all ages and 21 and over. But it's a fun mix. And that would, if one person did that level, we'd hit our goal.
0: Oh my God.
1: Right?
0: So it's $365,
1: Club 89.5.
0: For $335, for $365 you get to enter, to be entered in the kind of like,
1: it's like a drawing.
0: It's like a drawing.
1: Every month.
0: For concerts, venues,
1: festivals.
0: Cool stuff.
1: Yeah, exactly.
0: Okay. All right. So that's another way of donating to Dance 89.5. Mm-hmm. 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Y gracias a los latinos también que nos han donado, a Mark, a Daniel, que hizo sus $30 de donación desde, Stanwood, Washington. Muchas gracias. A Venecia, a Christopher, a Allison, que agarró esa camisa que también está muy bonita. If you want to get that Dance 89.5 t-shirt.
1: Brand new.
0: It's brand new.
1: Brand new.
0: It's a brand new branding. 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
1: yeah,
0: a month.
1: $10 a month, yeah.
0: And you get that little beautiful collar para su perrito, para su mapache. Timothy,
1: Timothy.
0: Para su gatito, para su pato. Que, did you see the big dog that became famous during FIFA in Mexico?
1: No.
0: Oh,
1: I thought the duck.
0: The duck.
1: Yes.
0: Yes.
1: With the jersey.
0: Right.
1: Oh,
0: it became world famous.
1: Get that guy a pet membership.
0: Now I want a dog.
1: Me too. I heard they're actually pretty good pets.
0: Yes.
1: I knew someone that had one.
0: Right.
1: Yeah.
0: I used to have a rabbit. So
1: crazy.
0: If you have a rabbit, you can get that color also for your pet.
1: Yeah.
0: And also you get to be featured here on the Wall of Fame of Dance 89 con el nombre de tu perrito, tu gatito, tu patito, tu mapache, tu caballo, tu vaca.
1: anything. Yeah. Gosh. Anything.
0: Tu turkey, tu pavo.
1: Turkey. llama.
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1: yes.
0: Continuamos con más música mientras esperamos sus donaciones. 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Llámenos y hagan su donación. Let's go with Tiesto.
1: Oh.
0: Tiesto is putting a lot of Spanish tracks.
1: I love
0: this
1: that.
0: Is featuring Mike Towers, La Falda, aquí en Dance 89.5 Caramix.

0: voices. Hey.
1: Y estamos aquí siguiendo de recibiendo donaciones para la estación de radio Carnival Mix en lo que es Summer Fun Drive, the place drive where we're collecting money for to pay the bills. Yes. And we also have another donation, right?
2: Okay, yeah. Yay. I want to give a shout out to Simon in Clinton, Washington. Do you want to read the comment, Paula? Because I think
1: Clinton,
2: it's so
1: Washington.
2: Cute.
1: Ooh, yes. Hasta allá. Simón. Dice, Sundays are the best with Seth and Cafe Chill in the mornings and Carla Mix in the evenings. Mm. Thank you, Polo. Ah,
2: I love
1: muchas
2: it.
1: Gracias. Saludos hasta allá, mi gente de Clinton, Washington. I've never been.
2: Yeah, that's,
1: A bit Olympia.
2: Yeah, you gotta take a ferry to get there, I believe.
1: Oh, okay.
2: Yeah.
1: Oh,
2: yeah.
1: So, thank you to Clinton, Washington, okay. That are listening okay. Carnal Mix. Yes. Música en español hasta allá al estado de Washington. Muchas gracias por escucharnos todos los domingos. Estamos aquí de 6 a 8. Y también estamos introduciendo otra manera de recibir su dinero. Another way that you can donate,
2: yeah.
1: Right, Harmony?
2: Yeah.
1: Let's talk about it.
2: Okay, so, when you donate during our summer fun drive, if you donate at the $5 monthly level or more, or $60 one time or more, you're going to be entered to win our Fisher Vegas flyaway. And when you donate, you'll be entered in to win a trip for two to see Fisher live at Omnia Day Club on Labor Day weekend, September 6th. Ooh. We're hooking you up with flights from Seattle to Las Vegas.
1: What?
2: And a hotel stay courtesy of Tao Hospitality Group.
1: Oh my goodness. That
2: yeah.
1: sounds like a good deal.
2: Right? Yeah. So, you gotta be 21 or older
1: okay.
2: and then donate at least, the $5 monthly or $60 one time. And you will be entered to win, you know, a way in to see Fisher at the brand new Omnia Day Club. It just opened in May, actually. So,
1: in Las Vegas.
2: Yeah, right on the strip. They threw a
1: pool. I heard about it. Mm-hmm. Oh my God. Ya saben, mis gente, si quieren ganarse esos tickets con vuelos para y hotel allá en Las Vegas, para más información, vayan a dance89.5.org y ahí está toda la información de cómo poder ganarse esos tickets haciendo donaciones. And I want to thank Simon hasta Clinton, Washington, que hizo una donación de $51 con 50 cents. That pushes down to $320
2: yes, exactly.
1: left to reach our goal. And we still have 13 minutes to make
2: okay.
1: that goal. So, you know, maybe just one person would just say, all right,
2: exactly.
1: how much you need? $320 right now.
2: Yeah.
1: Okay. We got it.
2: Yeah.
1: And that will make us our day because we're also celebrating here our 10-year anniversary with Dance 89.5 que nos abrió las puertas a nuestra comunidad latina y pues queremos continuar por muchos años y gracias a los radios escuchas que son los que nos han proporcionado toda la ayuda porque ahora somos 90% listener power.
2: Yeah.
1: Yes.
2: Polo, do you remember what the first song you played was on Carnival 10 years ago?
1: It was Maluma Carnaval.
2: Oh, that's perfect.
1: Oh my God.
2: That's so good.
1: Okay, maybe I'll play it, but I'll get it together.
2: Find it. Yeah,
1: okay. I gotta find it.
2: Okay, good.
1: Pero ¿qué le parece si ahora nos vamos con más música? Esto es una cumbia con la locochona Gloria Trevi y Los Ángeles Azules. Esto es Doctor Psiquiatra, because we're not crazy.

0: We're last minutes for the show to be done, and thank you for all the people that donated. Thank you for almost reaching that goal. We're still short so by close. $320.
1: Yeah.
0: We're so close. We still have 5 minutes for you to donate. It's your only chance you can donate here to Carl Mix, and you can also talk to us, and we can shoot out to your name and to your message. So give us a call, 206-252-8989 right now.
1: That's right.
0: Or go to C89.5/donate.
1: Yeah.
0: No, sorry, Dan's 89.5.
1: You know, it will redirect, so it's okay. That's why I like legend. Like, you know what? It'll redirect. But it's man, we, you know, did do the whole rebranding, and it's been really exciting. But it's hard.
0: It's been very hard for us to get
1: it's
0: with
1: hard.
0: The new branding.
1: Yeah,
0: so yes,
1: yeah.
0: Dan's89.5/donate, y ahí pueden hacer sus donaciones ya para que lleguemos a esa meta. And thank you for Harmony Soleil, who also is here helping us to collect those donations. And gracias a todos también que han donado. Y si quieren llevarse esa camisa, pet membership. Also, there's another way that you can donate that I've been doing it for years.
1: Yeah.
0: It's the matching by your employer.
1: Yes, thank you for mentioning that. Yeah. That is really important. You can look up on the donate portal as well. It lets you check to see if your company matches. I know a lot do. Microsoft, Amazon, let's see, probably like a few airlines perhaps do as well. So definitely check that out. And below, how much?
0: $320 short.
1: $320. We got about 4 minutes. You can make it happen. Go to dance89.5.org/donate. This is it. And this show really marks the 10-year anniversary of Carnival. It's the last Sunday in July.
0: Right.
1: July is kind of the month. And, 10 years. That's not a small feat for any show of any kind. So now is a great time to show some love here in the final minutes of our Fun Drive edition of Carnival Mix. That's C895.org.
0: Ya saben, mi gente, llámenos ahorita al 206-252-8989 para que hagan sus donaciones. 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So donate now, and thank you for those who donated, and thank you for having us today for being here.
1: My pleasure. So fun. I'll do one more, Polo, I think, before we get into Color Theory, which has a special guest tonight, Samna in the mix.
0: Okay.
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5: Hello and welcome to Color Theory. My name is Madlon and I'm your host. Tonight we'll be going on a two-hour journey across the vibrant spectrum of melodic dance music. But tonight is extra special. We are so fortunate that Somna, Canada's leading trance and progressive producer DJ, is taking over hour one with a guest mix. If you don't know of Somna, his music has been released on some of the most respected labels in electronic music, including Armada, Black Hole, Enhanced, Ophelia, and more. His songs have received support from Armin van Buuren, Above and Beyond, Seven Lions, and other top artists. With over 50 million streams across platforms, Somna has become one of the few trance artists to build a truly global audience, while consistently evolving beyond the genre's traditional boundaries. He also happens to be one of my all-time favorite artists, and if you've been listening to the show for a while, you've definitely heard me playing a bunch of his songs on the show. Tonight in Hour 1, Somna has an amazing melodic journey planned for you, highlighting songs from his new album, Pathways, and exploring genres including trance, hard dance, and melodic bass. We'll then start Hour 2 with a quick interview about the mix, the album, and more before I close things out. It's also our summer fun to drive at the station this week. 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Once again, you're about to hear a guest mix from Somna, Canada's leading trance producer DJ, Ava Recordings co-owner, and one of my favorite artists of all time. I'll let Somna take it from here. Let's go.

0: 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We'll be right back.
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0: Hello and welcome to Color Theory Hour 2. My name is Madlon and I'm your host. Last hour, Somna, leading Canadian trance producer DJ and co-owner of Ava Recordings, played a fantastic guest mix, and we're about to sit down to chat for a few minutes before we get back to the music. We'll discuss the mix, the album, and more. Let's get into it.
7: Somna is Canada's top-ranked trance producer DJ, having hit number 45 on Trance Podium's DJ Top 100 in 2019, with releases on Armada Music, Black Hole Recordings, Enhanced Music, Ophelia Records, Garuda Recordings, and Ava Recordings, which he co-owns with Andy Moore. He's garnered over 50 million streams so far with support from some of the biggest names in the scene, including Armin van Buuren, Above and Beyond, and Seven Lions. He's played main stages at Dream State, Southern California, Creamfields, and Global Gathering, plus international dates across Indonesia, Japan, Mexico, Norway, and Switzerland. His debut album, Beside You, earned Mixmag's Album of the Month. His latest album, Pathways, pushes into melodic bass and hard dance while keeping his signature emotionally driven sound. Somna, thank you so much for joining me today.
8: Thanks so much for having me.
7: So your guest mix last hour took me on an energetic and emotional journey, and I love how you highlighted Pathways, your new album, throughout. Can you talk about how you approached making the guest mix that we just heard in hour one?
8: I just wanted to make sure I was able to fit a combination of everything that makes Pathways, from like the trance to the hard dance and the melodic bass in there. So my focus was just trying to create something that would highlight the diversity of the album.
7: Color Theory is dedicated to melodic dance music, and Will Sturr, the show's co-creator and visual artist, and I created it partly because of you. Hearing you talk on Twitch streams about melodic dance music as its own thing, not just house or trance or bass, was part of what pushed us to start this show. You were the first artist I noticed using that term to describe your work. Can you talk about how that came about for you?
8: think you're referring to whenever someone raids my channel on Twitch and I'm like, hey, my name is Sana. I make melodic music. I started saying that instead of like, I make trance because I write all kinds of music. And melodies is something that I definitely try to put into all styles of music that I create. So I felt like it made more sense for me to say that I write melodic music rather than specifically trance. Now, actually, funny enough, when people raid over, I just say that I write dance music. Because at the end of the day, I think I write some form of dance music.
7: Let's talk about Pathways, your third studio album. Pathways comprises three EPs, Path of Light, Path of Shadows, and Path of Echoes, that represent distinct facets of your artistic identity. Why did you choose a three EP approach, and what was your process and inspiration for the work as a whole?
8: The three EP approach seemed to make sense because then it could tell a three-part story. The first part being the traditional Somna sound, which is progressive trance, uplifting trance. Then the second EP would be bringing back my original alias, Roadie Style, from way back in the day. And that was more the rave, main stage, hard dance sound. And then the last EP was me moving into writing stuff as melodic bass and melodic dubstep and just pop-driven kind of music. It just made sense to separate into three separate journeys and then combine it together to be the album.
7: I'm curious to hear about how you've stayed inspired and consistent with these huge bodies of work, because you had your debut album in 2020 and your sophomore album in 2023. How do you approach that?
8: After the second album, I kind of felt like a little bit lost. I was trying to bring back my roadie style sound as well too, like the harder edge stuff that I used to make. And then I made like a bunch. Then I made a couple of trance tracks. And then my manager and I at that time looked at it and we were like, oh, I think we have an album. I don't think I really had a plan where I was like, okay, every 3 years an album. In fact, I had a meeting with Black Hole Recordings and I sat down with the head of Black Hole and I was like, are albums still a thing? Should I pursue writing another album? Because the landscape is very much singles based, because when you release an album on Spotify, you can only pitch one song to playlists and editorials. So if you release like 10 tracks and only one song gets pitched for editorials, then it's a lot of work and you don't end up getting too much out of it in terms of like stream and income and stuff like that. But Black Hole was like, albums are still a thing because you can build a story around it. I was like, oh, okay, great, because I like writing albums because I can be more creative with the work that I write instead of when you write a single, you're always thinking, how can it make people dance in a club? But when you write an album, you can actually write music that you can imagine people just laying on the couch listening to and enjoying.
7: You've collaborated with iconic vocalists on this album, Run, Brianna Grace, and Monica Santucci, to name a few. What has it been like to create with them?
8: I love working with vocalists. I think they always bring something unique to the table. I'm terrible with writing lyrics. So for me, working with someone that specializes in that is really great, because then when it worked together, it's like magic. My first love when I got into writing trance, the goal was to write vocal trance. That love for vocal trance is why I love melodic bass so much. Melodic bass and melodic dubstep is very vocal driven and it has the same feeling vocal trance has as well.
7: In addition to Pathways, you co-own Ava Recordings with Andy Moore. You've got some of the highest streaming numbers in trance music, and you've been consistently active for over a decade with the Somna Project. How are you thinking and feeling about your career at this point?
8: I think I'm just writing with creative freedom right now, and I'm working on a lot of new music. I have another track with Run, a lot more melodic bass. I'm tranced. I'm working on a drum and bass track right now as well too with Luma. And my goal, not just music related, is just to build the Somna brand. And that means organizing some of my own shows, like what I did in San Francisco, where I bring in vocalists and I create a curated evening where I can bring in people that I've worked with or people I really look up to, and create a great clubbing experience for people from the meet and greet all the way to the end. Brand building and writing music is what I'm just really focusing on.
7: Is there anything that you're excited about heading into the rest of the year, or anything else that you want to share with us that we haven't gotten to?
8: Ava Recordings is celebrating 20 years of the record label. So we do a thing called Ava Night, which is our own club night. And we're doing 20 events in 20 cities around the world. That's something that I'm super excited about, and touring from album, writing new music and finding the joy in writing music that I don't normally write and just being creative.
0: Thank you so much again to Somna for sitting down with me to chat and for the awesome guest mix. Pathways, his new album, is out now on all streaming platforms and is also available in compact disc CD format. 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You can find more of his work at somnamusic.com. 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And on social platforms at Somna Music. Once again, Somna is spelled S-O-M-N-A. He also manages Ava Recordings, which he co-owns with Andy Moore. You can find more info about the label online at avarecordings.com. Somna's guest mix and my interview with him are available on demand for the next 2 weeks at dance895.org if you missed anything or want to listen again. 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Somna has been a guest and has had his music featured on some of the biggest radio shows in the electronic music world, State of Trance, Group Therapy, and Corsten's Countdown included. I'm so happy and honored that he took the time to sit down, to play a mix, and talk with me for Color Theory, our niche little melodic dance music show out of Seattle. That's not a coincidence. 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our socials. 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

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We just heard Set Me Free by Monik, Vlade, and Ahimsa. Up right now is a new one from Andrew Bayer and Jonathan Mendelsohn off of Andrew Bayer's upcoming album. This one is titled Wish You Well. We'll follow this one up with Newsroom by 100 Drums. Let's get back to the music. 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

is a possibility, you need to consider staying in place until the threat has subsided or blown over. 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

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Right now, we're listening to Vixen by Daxon and Sarah DeWarren. Before this, we heard a new one from Starseed and Akasha. That was their cover of Kehlani's Gangsta. Up next, a new single off of Halion's upcoming album, Eclipsed, which will be out next month. Let's get back to the music.

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We just heard Find a Way by Arm & Hammer. Up right now, Play It. This one's off the new Sam Adams EP. Sam Adams, if you don't know, is the duo moniker of Trivecta, Sam, and Willie Adam. And this one's a collaboration with Big Gigantic. After this, we'll hear Slander and Jason Ross with Lead the Way featuring Marin.

0: I'm your host, Matt Vaughn, and this has been Color Theory. That last track was Dreams by Seven Lions and Force. And before that, we heard Ghost in Real Life with her incredible remix of Eyes Cut Deeper by Subtronix and Inez. 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He took over hour one with an incredible guest mix highlighting his new album, Pathways. The album is out everywhere now. 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Somna is spelled S-O-M-N-A. 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

0: On the Edge with Zool. That was Digging for My Spirit from Ritual Howls. Joining us today, Chris Samuels, one third of Ritual Howls. How's it going, Chris?
1: Good. Nice to see you.
0: You're a busy, busy man. You're one third of Ritual Howls.
1: Yes.
0: You are one half of Mission to the Sun.
1: Yes.
0: You're all of CM Samuels.
1: Yes.
0: And between those three, we've had three albums in the past year, basically.
1: Yes. Yeah. Two last year and then the one this year.
0: Busy, busy man. So yeah. I'm going to ask you about a track called Please Murder.
1: Mm-hmm.
0: Tell me about that. Tell me about Mission to the Sun and how it's different from Ritual Howls. Tell me how that came about and what projects get what?
1: Yeah, you know, Ritual Howls does satisfy a lot of creative output, writing, you know, the electronics and synths and also writing and recording guitar on the last record. What Mission to the Sun has sort of been able to do is just open up the sound designing more atmospheric, experimental
0: side.
1: So I'm over here cranking out things all the time. So I'm constantly writing things. I'm constantly working on stuff. And at a certain point, I was like, well, this isn't Ritual Howls.
0: Right.
1: This is something else, right? And
0: Bill Leeb has like seven bands. So yeah, I get it.
1: Yeah. Right. And so it's like, kind of make it fit where it should. And so Mission to the Sun is me and another guy, Kirill Slavin, and we've been friends forever. So it made sense for this other thing to have him. He's the vocals. He's all the Fox on Mission to the Sun to sort of add his dimension to the project. Right. So at this point, it's a lot of writing and collaborating with him and then him writing vocals and then me forming it. And yeah, sort of this new outlet to do this non post punky dark wave driven stuff. Although we have a new record that we're working on. The last three it came out unfelt, same as Ritual Howls.
0: Okay.
1: And this new record has got all beats. So if you've heard all this stuff up to date, there's really like two or three songs with drums on them. And this new record is like all drums, but the same concept, the same sound design bass approach.
0: Please Murder.
1: Yes.
0: Mission to the Sun.

0: We're talking to Chris, Ritual Howls, Mission to the Sun, three bands. New one is you are Christopher Samuels of CM Samuels.
1: Yes.
0: So we're collaborating with one group, we're collaborating with another group, and then we're collaborating with, oh, screw you, I'm doing my own thing. What's going on here?
1: I mean, you know, I just need an outlet to a vehicle for this material that I'm writing. And it definitely was too dancey, too, you know, whatever beyond Ritual Howls. And obviously this way different thing than Mission the Sun. And just another excuse to go out and play and stand up a project. And, I don't sing, so it's all instrumental. And maybe in the future I want to have like guest people like Paul and Ritual Howls or something, but yeah, it just doesn't fit anywhere other than that. And I, you know, wanted an outlet for this.
0: And it's good and properly old school. So tell me a little bit about Contours. Tell me about that track.
1: Yeah, you know, that one has a lot of that old school freestyle breakbeat feel. I mean, dude, I you know, grew up on Skinny Puppy.
0: Yeah, yeah.
1: All of the...
0: It shows.
1: Yes, as you can hear, deeply influenced. And I think it, you know, nowadays I've kind of morphed into something that's beyond... Right. You know, literally sounding like something like that. And it's that song in particular is like something that's like really core to what I've been working on even before Ritual Howls. So I've always been in industrial projects, super small, they're not even worth mentioning, but always had that backing, always had that foundation. And that song in particular definitely sort of touches on a lot of that foundational stuff with this sound design layer and with this sort of melodic approach that I've formalized, you know, all this time doing these other projects.
0: Contours, CM Samuels, On the Edge.

0: sitting down with Chris Samuels. I'm curious because you mentioned that all the CM Samuels stuff has been with you for a really long time. I'm wondering if there's a particular track on this EP that really launched the, okay, no, I got to do my own thing. This is the thing that sort of started it all. Where did the CM Samuels project get started?
1: Probably the first track. The first track had a combination of some drums that I was working on, some sounds that I was working on, and that wasn't fitting in a Ritual Howls record or elsewhere. And, you know, like I mentioned, I'm just constantly working on stuff. So as I'm constantly working on it, I'm like, well, this is something. This isn't just a potential afterthought for something else. That song and More Than Human and Precise Animal just sort of like became this own beast. And I'm like, yeah, this is a definitively different thing. Do I want to spin up a project with other people? I got that. I'm check those boxes. Maybe it's just this other thing. Maybe it's this approach that's like solo, right?
0: Body Interface, On the Edge.

0: Christopher CM Samuels, that was Body Interface. You mentioned you grew up listening to a lot of Skinny Puppy. I painted my leather jacket with a Skinny Puppy logo. I had a Skinny Puppy logo on my car. And one of the real growth moments for me was when I read an interview with Kevin Key and someone asked him what he listened to, and he listed all this weird ass jazz crap. And that's probably prompted me more than anything. I like to find out what the people who make this kind of music listen to, because I think it mostly shocks their fans. So I'm curious, you grew up listening to Skinny Puppy and all the rest of it. What are you listening to now? What's driving your interests now that you think might surprise your fans?
1: You know, I don't listen to a lot of modern industrial I hear it, and I'm right. Friends with a lot of great producers. I'm going to say Controvoid. I'm going to say Spike Healy's.
0: Yep.
1: And then I'm going to take Spike Healy's, and I'm going to say that I listen to them a lot on a daily basis.
0: Yeah.
1: Their new stuff is great. But when I'm just listening to stuff, I mean, I'm listening to Coil.
0: Yeah.
1: I sort of at this level now where I like just the complexity of what they're
0: rediscovering it back when experimental meant something. Yeah.
1: Exactly. And you know, at the time, like when I was, you know, like 20 something years ago, I was like, Coil, oh, it's too weird. I don't know. It doesn't have a beat. And it's like, but I can appreciate it, but I've grown into that sort of, you know, just an appreciation of what they were doing. And they've done a lot of different, you know, eras of them.
0: Oh yeah.
1: Right. Love Secret Domain or the Scatter, you know, like just this, you know, and I like it all. I've consumed it all in a different period of time.
0: Highlight a Coil song that these people should listen to.
1: Cold Cell.
0: Cold Cell. Coil. Yeah. On the Edge.

0: We haven't played Coil in a while. We should play Coil more often. Special thanks to Chris from Ritual Howls, among other things, for reminding us all of the brilliance of Coil. You mentioned earlier that Mission to the Sun has some new stuff coming out.
1: Yes. We're in the mixing phase right now.
0: When can we expect that?
1: As of right now, we don't know where the home is going to be for the release.
0: All right.
1: So we're in a phase where we're mixing it and then going to just see if there's interest. Felt is still in play, but also, you know, there's potential that we just need to find a home for it if Felt is not going to release it. So that sort of dictates when we all can hear it.
0: But if I twisted your arm, you could maybe let us hear something now.
1: Yeah, you know, I wouldn't normally just do that, but
0: it's my smiling made for radio face.
1: Yeah. And the twisting really kind of helps.
0: All right.
1: I think there's something I can leak your way.
0: Empire Falls, a special sneak preview on the edge.

0: Christopher, it has been so great hearing from you and hearing all your special treasures and all that good stuff. You gonna stop back in with us when we've got a new album?
1: Yes, please. I'd love to have it. Yes.
0: That's awesome. Any touring plans?
1: Some Ritual Hollow shows in the fall.
0: You coming this way or you're sticking over there?
1: No, we'll be in Portland, Seattle, okay. LA, right. San Diego. Some solo stuff that I'm playing in Detroit and playing next week with Corpse Dust, playing in August with Spike Healy's, and then beyond, I'm not sure, but trying to get the solo shows going, so I'm available. Hit me up.
0: Drop us a line when you're out here in Seattle.
1: Yes, we'll hook you up. Definitely will.

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I don't know, that coil made me feel like going deep, so here's some weird B-side prodigy. 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

ESA, you are safe here featuring Caitlin Corlex for that antigen shift, Chasing Shadows, Zotox, Was Hoss Du, the Black Color remix, and Nina with Radio Wolf with My Dark. Thanks to CM Samuels for showing up and hanging out. This has been Zill Paradigm Lost is up next.

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Nowhere to Run with a track called Warning. Before that, Massive Unmentioned did Kalanish, Pixel Grinder did Disconnected, and Into the Pale Abyss did Nightmare. This is Amorphous Devour on the Edge.

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Shiver, Eye of the Needle. Before that, Spank the Nun did Tokyo and Seattle's own Nuna did Trigger. Let's wrap up the hour with a new one from Wax Wings. This one's called What If I Told You To on the

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Poopla Duplex, The Harlander Hack, the latest from Matt Black. 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

Old friends from the 2000s, Ogre, Mr. Skinny Puppy with Cracker, Rotor Sand from 2007, and now we go back to our roots. And of course, DJ Drew plays Demo on the Edge.

Goth, industrial. EBM, darkwave. 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So catch up with us online at ontheedge.radio.

Wait for it. His name is Ruin. Actually, his name is Newman. Gary Newman, 2017, from the album Savage. One more for the hour. DJ Drew. And this, of course, Wumpscut, Thorns, is on

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1: Purple hat, cheetah print, dancing on the people, rolled up at the after joint, dancing on the people, people dancing on the people, I got people on the people, people dancing on the people, with the people on the people, smoking CO2, see me, see you dancing on the people, climb up on the booth, hanging from the people, on the people, my head is the

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1: 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Employees and student staff of KNHC, volunteers, participating sponsors, and their ad agencies are not eligible to enter. Void where prohibited by law. Prizes, along with time and means of selecting a winner, are announced on air during the contest. In the event of a tie, station management will determine the winner. Prize cannot be substituted for cash. 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The decision of KNHC is final. KNHC is not responsible for the cancellation or rescheduling of a performance for any reason and has no obligation to reimburse, refund, or substitute tickets. 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
1: Now that's the power of giving. 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

614, Drew Bailey checking in on your commute this morning. We are starting things off on the red southbound I-5. We have a collision blocking the left lane right there at State Route 520. So as you get over the Ship Canal Bridge, we are already in the red there. Good news before and after. You're wide open for that whole commute right now. In fact, just from Everett, we're still under 40 minutes, which is decent. And then just from Linwood at 25. So far, so good. Coming down to Bellevue, not bad from Everett. You're at 31 minutes right now. We're just under 20 there from Linwood. Northbound I-5 right now, front way to Seattle, you're under 40 as well. And then the other issue we have is westbound US-2. Right at I-5, if you come over the trestle from Lake Stevens, right there as you get to Everett, you got a vehicle partially blocking the right lane, so that's the other issue. 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

Monday. It's a day off from our fund drive. Thank you to that donor that made that early donation and have one day away. We're going to return with our fund drive later in the week, but today, business as usual, including the remix at 46 coming up, Freeze's IOU. It's going to get an update from Oliver Heldens, Crichton, and the Young Punks. 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

Barnes and Bailey checking in on your commute this morning. We started off in the red there, southbound I-5, with that collision in the right lane. Left lane on your way to Stout Rate, on the way to 520 Silver Ship Canal Bridge. We are seeing some slowing. It's early. It's also Monday morning. It's also summertime, so it's not a huge issue as of yet. 30 minutes right now. We're seeing lots of slowness through that area at the moment. That's, of course, 30 from Linwood. From Everett into Seattle, about 40 minutes right now on your way into Bellevue. From Everett, 35 minutes. Northbound I-5 right now, 40 minutes. Get yourself out of Federal Way into downtown Seattle. We're into Bellevue around 22, so we get right back to the music. 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
4: 6:35, Drew Bailey checking in on your commute this morning. So southbound I-5 right now, we started things off with a collision right there before 520. Looks like things have cleared a little bit, things have thinned out. It's really light commute this morning, so that does help. 30 minutes still from Linwood into downtown Seattle right now. We're seeing most of the red right there at the Force Merge in Northgate. Southbound 405 to Bellevue, still about 23 minutes from Linwood alone. Now up on the trestle, US 2 westbound, we do have a collision partially blocking a lane there as you go westbound just before I-5. We're seeing some brake lights there. Be ready for that. Northbound I-5 right now, 41 minutes from Federal Way into Seattle. Not bad. And Renton to Bellevue, still about 23 as we get right back to the music. 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

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All right, coming up very soon, we are going to dive into the New Music Showdown. Griffin was our big winner on Friday. Going to take on a big old hot tech house DJ by the name of Clooney. Get ready for that, 7:10. Also coming up in less than 5 minutes, we're going to dive into today's Remix at 46 on the way very soon from Dance 89.5 Mornings.

It's the remix at 46 on Dance 89.5 Mornings Today. It's a remix of Freeze's 1983 electro disco hit known as IOU. Your remixers will consist of Oliver Heldens, the Dutchman, and then you got some British artists, including Kreider, and a group known as the Young Punks. They've renamed it to A-E-I-O-U. Here it is. Oliver Heldens, Kreider, Young Punks, take it on IOU. It's the remix at 46.

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4: 651, Drew Bailey checking in on your commute on this Monday morning. We have a brand new issue. I-5 northbound, just south of 200 Street, we have an incident. It's blocking the right lane right there, looking at your commute right now through the Federal Way area, from the Federal Way area into Seattle. We're even seeing a couple brake lights right at that area. So far, still so good. 45 minutes right now for your commute. You're about 5 minutes behind your normal Monday morning commute. Northbound 405 to Bellevue from Renton. We're at about 30 minutes right now. You're seeing your usual congestion build there through the S-curves. Coming down for the north end right now, not too bad, really. 42 minutes for that long commute from Everett into Seattle. Just from Linwood alone in Seattle, 30 minutes, not bad. That's 25 right now to Bellevue from Linwood. As we get right back to the music, we are Seattle's Party Radio, Dance 89.5.

0: Radio, Dance 89.5, Drew Bailey on this Monday coming up. We're getting ready for the New Music Showdown. Our big winner from Friday, world premiere music from Griffin. I'm going to take on Clooney, who's like a really hot tech house DJ right now. He's out of Britain. He has his fun record. We're going to battle up against Griffin. That's on the way very soon at 7:10 on Dance 89.5 Mornings.
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703, Drew Bailey checking in on your commute this morning. We do have an issue. South 200th Street right there near South Center, northbound I-5 right now. We're looking at about a 50-minute commute from Federal Way into Seattle. So you're coming down from the north end right now. Still about 45 minutes right now there from Everett to Seattle. It's light out there. Not a lot of people on the roads, so we are seeing a decent stack here wide open all the way to about 130 if they're in Seattle. And then by the time you hit Chippendown Bridge, you're wide open there in the downtown, so not too bad. Southbound 405 right now, starting to see things get a little heavier there through the Canyon Park area. We're looking at some commute right now of about 30 minutes from Linwood into Bellevue. As we get right back to the music and very close to today's Music Showdown, that's on the way in minutes from Dance 89.5 Mornings.

0: Seattle's Party Radio, Dance 89.5, Drew Bailey on this Monday. Weather today, should be dry. Gonna have some sunshine this afternoon, they say. We'll be up in the upper 70s. Rest of the week looks pretty just cloudy and sunny. There's a small chance some showers on Tuesday. Now the weekend, Seafair Sunday, right? You have Griffin on Saturday, among other things, in the, Seafair weekend, right? Sunday, of course, actually all weekend you're going to have Blue Angels in the sky. We're looking in the lower 70s with some clouds. So we're definitely looking at one of those shows they do where they can't fly too high because of the cloud cover. So interesting weather outlook there. Your best day this week is going to be Friday. Nothing but sunshine, high of 81. All right. I also want to mention that, is our summer fun drive. We're taking the day off today, and tomorrow we offered people to make early donations so we could skip a couple days, and we're skipping today and tomorrow. 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
0: Oh, where's my intro? It's not here. All right, it's time for the New Music Showdown right here on Dance 89.5 Mornings. Oh, the New Music Showdown is presented by Elemental Cremation and Burial, supporting the community from rave to grave. All right, on Friday, our big world premiere record from Griffin and Bunt and Inez World Away took the big win. Here it is, our one-time champion on the New Music Showdown. So let me-

0: Griffin and Bunt featuring Inez. Song is called World Away, our one-time champion on the New Music Showdown on Dance 89.5 Mornings. All right, today's challenger coming from Clooney, who's a very popular and really hot right now tech house DJ producer out of the UK. Teaming up with a duo, they've collaborated before, Prospa. They are a duo from the UK. They're known to kind of blend 90s rave culture with modern dance beats. And then you have a singer-songwriter on top of this, also a Briton, Tristan Henry, but he's also known for his American swagger on his lyrics. So there's that. So it's Clooney, Prospa, featuring Tristan Henry. The song is called Good Girl. New Music Showdown, Challenger.
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1: 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New Music Showdown Challenger right here on Dance 89.5 Mornings. All right, there you go. Those are the two songs in the showdown on this Monday. 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And let me know which of the two you like the best. Song one or champ from Friday, Griffin and Bunt with Inez World Away. Of course, Griffin will be here on Saturday. Your challenger, Clooney Prosper. It's featuring Tristan Henry, song called Good Girl. 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All phone calls are being recorded for possible broadcast. Hit us up on the phone or just text Song 1 Champ, Griffin, Bunt, Inez, World Away, or your challenger from Clooney, Prosper, and Tristan Henry, Good Girl.

722, Drew Bailey checking in on your commute this morning. It's light out there on this Monday. Not too bad. Even your commute out of the north end, if you're coming down to either Bellevue or Seattle, not too bad. We're looking about 35 minutes right now. Either the Bellevue or Seattle right now. We're definitely seeing the brake lights there. Thanks to Revive I-5, but things are moving better than, you know, most of your week it's going to be. So enjoy that. And again, 35 minutes to Bellevue there from Linwood. Northbound I-5 right now. We're looking okay. We had an earlier collision there around 200. Looks like things have cleared. We do have just a little short delay as you approach 272nd Street. Other than that, decent commute, about 47 minutes right now, all the way from Federal Way into Seattle and then Renton into Bellevue. You're about 30 minutes right now. So we get right back to the music. We are Dance 89.5 Mornings.

Seattle's Party Radio, Dance 89.5, and of course the new music showdown in the showdown today. Our jam for Friday, Griffin, Bunt, and Inez. It's World Away versus...

Hunt and Inez. It's World Away versus... it's a little better. Your challenger, coming from Clooney, Prospa, and Henry Tristan. Tristan Henry, actually. Song is called Good Girl. Your challenger, and of course, keep the votes coming in. 206-252-8989. Let us know which of the two you like the best. Song one, Griffin, Inez, Bunt. Song called World Away. Or your challenger right here from Clooney, Prospa, and Tristan Henry, Good Girl. And going to the text line right now. Let's start with 425 says, for the new music showdown, I choose World Away because I really like her voice. Good Girl has a great beat and a cool sound, but I'm still going with song number one today. David Auburn says, World Away has almost what I'd call a gallop on clouds signature that I think is very much describes Bunt's style and I love to listen to. As for Good Girl, I'm not a big fan of the lyric heavy songs with a basic beat, albeit it's clean. I'm voting for the champ today. All right, here we go. And your front runner is World Away. Griffin and Bunt. I'm sorry, Griffin and Bunt. There's so many people on these tracks. So many. And of course, Inez. There you go. Keep the votes coming in. Anything that comes in between now and 9:10 will be added to the 9:10 edition of the showdown, where we will determine our winner on this Monday. All right, coming up, we're going to dive into today's impossible trivia that's on the way at 7:45 right here on Dan.

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4: Seven 36. Sir Bailey checking in on your commute on this Monday morning here. It's a little lighter out there for a Monday, but we definitely are seeing things build in the usual areas. Northbound 405 for the S-curves. We're definitely jammed up to the S-curves. Still about 30 minutes right now to get yourself to Bellevue. So there's that. Heavy there. Northbound I-5 right now. Federal Way into Seattle about 49 minutes right now. Looks like we do have something going on right there at SeaTac. Let's see here. Yeah, North 8th Street, we have a collision. It's partially blocking the HOV lane. That's why we're seeing things jam up there. Federal Way into Seattle right now. You're about 48 minutes. Beyond that, you're decent all the way into Seattle. In fact, South Center into downtown, just 21 minutes right now. If you're coming down from North End right now, we're definitely seeing things get busy through the Northgate Corridor. Thanks, Survive I-5. Still about 40 minutes right now from Linwood into Seattle. On your way into Bellevue from Linwood, we're at 36 minutes. As we get right back to the music, we are Dance 89.5.

Salisbury Radio Dance 89.5. Coming up next, we're going to dive into today's impossible trivia question. Get ready for that. We are Seattle's Party Radio, Dance 89.5.

on this Monday morning. Solo on a Monday. It's been a lonely Mondays here on the old morning show. It's fine. Got a big lineup, of course, this week. Just weeks away. Weeks left with a couple of my students, including Beck and, of course, Bloom. They'll be here this week as well. We'll be back in the Fun Drive coming up on Wednesday. Bloom will be here Thursday and Friday for that. So big, big finish for the Fun Drive because we are taking today off. I will know that the Impossible Trivia is only on the radio today. Thanks to those who made a contribution early. We don't do Impossible Trivia during our Fun Drive. So today and tomorrow and Wednesday, Thursday, Friday, we're just going to be making a case to support this fine radio station during this small, very short summer drive. All right, today's Impossible Trivia question is 43.1 million households in the United States have at least one of these. What do 43.1 million households have at least one of? Your guess is right now at 206-252-8989. You can guess on the phone. We are recording those guesses for possible broadcast. Or you can just guess on the text line. The question one more time. 43.1 million households in the U.S. have at least one of these. What is it? It's Impossible Trivia on Dan's 89.5 Mornings.

Bills Party Radio, Dan's 89.5, Drew Bailey, and Impossible Trivia. The question today is 43.1 million Americans, at least U.S. households, have at least one of this. What is it? 206-252-8989. Let's see here your guesses right now. Elizabeth and Go Hawks Libre. By the way, Go Hawks Libre, you look so good. He's been hanging out at Seahawks training camp. He gets pictures with some of the legends, some of the current players, and his getup. He's been on the news before. If you don't know Hawk Libre, he is I hope one of my favorite Seahawks hardcore fans. So thanks again for the pictures. Go Hawks Libre and Elizabeth, they both guess, is an air conditioner. Do 43.1 million Americans, Americans at least have one air conditioner? No! Not the answer we're looking for. Let's see here. 719 says, is it a fish tank or an aquarium? No, no. Tara says, is it a toaster? No, no, I know. Let's see here. 425 says, a junk drawer? No. Is that all of us? Don't we all have a junk drawer? 206-252-8989, 43.1 million U.S. households have at least one of this. What is it? Of course, the Impossible Trivia. Keep those guesses coming at 206-252-8989. Let me dive into your commute right now. It's light-ish out there. We are seeing that issue. Northbound I-5 right at 150 Fifth Street. It's a collision, and we are definitely seeing things backed up pretty solid. All the way from 188th to about 272nd Street right now. So be ready for a delay right now. That whole trip right now is going to take you about 49 minutes from Federal Way into Seattle. Beyond that, it's wide open-ish, right? So you got about 20 minutes. Actually, it's really good. 20 minutes just from that point into downtown Seattle. So you're pretty much wide open there. Northbound 405 right now on your way into Bellevue for Renton. 30 minutes. If you're coming down from the north right now, we are up to about 40 minutes southbound I-5 to Seattle, and then on your way into Bellevue from Linwood, Route 40 as well. As we get right back to the music, we are Dance 89.5 Mornings.

Seattle's Party Radio, Dance City 95. Impossible trivia. The question today is 43.1 million U.S. households have at least one of this. What is this? More of your guesses right now at 206-252-8989. Let's see here. Pete says, is it an e-bike? No, it's not. 425, my favorite guest of the morning so far. Is it a poltergeist or a ghost or some sort of undead spirit? No. We all have ghosts. Come on. Let's see here. Go Hawks Libre is back with a lawnmower. Is it a lawnmower? I think we have more than that. No, good guess. Thank you so much. Let's see here. Someone guessed, is 719. G morning. Is it the answer a fish tank or an aquarium? No. Get closer though. Someone asked, is it a furry friend? Yeah, but let's be more specific. Sarah Tacoma says, is it a pet dog? No. Very close. Londa's also guessing dog. New. Lisa in Renton, and then Tara. Is it a cat? Do 43.1 million Americans, U.S. households, have a cat? That's the answer. Yes, they have a cat. It seems like a low number to me, to be honest. But there you go. Thank you to Lisa and Renton, and of course, Tara. Tara, by the way, thank you so much for your support over the weekend, with your financial donation during our fund drive when I was here early Saturday morning. I appreciate that, Tara, by the way. Much love to you. All right, there you go. Do you have a cat? I know I don't, I'm between cats, but I have four birds, a dog, and a bearded dragon. Does that make up for a cat? I'm not sure. So there you go. All right. Thank you so much. All right. Coming up, next hour, 8 o'clock hour. We got lots of good music for you, of course. We're also going to do the remix at 46. We're going to dive in at 8:46 with a remix of Freeze IOU. That's on the way and more from Dance 89.5 Mornings.

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Oliver Heldens gonna take on Freeze's I Owe You. 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

806, Drew Bailey, checking in on your commute right now on this Monday morning. Sun's out, baby. High of 78 today. It's going to look good. Your commute right now is looking okay. Northbound I-5 right now. That collision right there at North 88th Street, 188th Street there in SeaTac still has things jammed up. In fact, you're kind of jammed up almost all the way to 272nd Street there. About 48 minutes right now for your commute from Federal Way into Seattle. And then it looks like we know, other than that, beyond that, you're wide open, right? So South Center into downtown right now. 20 minutes right now on your way into Bellevue from Morenton. You're at 30 minutes. Coming down from North right now, we're definitely seeing that slowdown thanks to Revive I-5. 44 minutes right now for that long commute as we're seeing things backed up all the way from pretty much downtown to about 145th. Heaviest, though, obviously, at the Force Merge there in Northgate. Southbound 405 to Bellevue from Linwood, just under 40 minutes as we get right back to the music. 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

yesterday, high around 80 today. And then lots of clouds coming for the weekend, for Seafair weekend. So it's going to be interesting. You know, they always have to kind of tone down the Blue Angels show when there's clouds. They can't go as high. So we'll be watching that. All right. I didn't know they did this. They actually pre-announced all the Hall of Fame, Walk of Fame stars. Everyone's going to get a star on the famous Hollywood Walk of Fame. They announced ahead of time. Huge list. Lisa Kudrow, of course, from Friends. David Alan Greer. Pedro Pascal. Adam Scott. Jeff Probst. If you're a Survivor fan, then you're like, yes, Jeff needs it. Movie stars will also include Idris Elba, although he's a DJ as well. Cheech and Chong. Getting their own. And speaking of DJs, there's a bunch of recording artists also getting theirs, including Grandmaster Flash, right? Smashing Pumpkins. Also, these two are getting their own star this year in 2027. It is, or next year, it is David Guetta and Sia. Here's Titanium.

821, Drew Bailey checking in on your commute on this Monday morning right now. Looking at things, still northbound I-5, 188th Street in T-Tag. That collision still blocking the HOV lane. We are seeing backups around 3 miles still in that direction. If you're heading out of Federal Way into Seattle, you know, it's a lighter morning, so it's still about 46 minutes right now, so it's not too bad. You are in that 3 mile backup. Beyond that, you are decently open all the way into downtown Seattle. We're just seeing some scattered backups as you get closer to Seattle. Northbound 405, Bellevue from Renton, 30 minutes right now. And then if you're coming down out of Linwood right now, we're looking at about 50 minutes to get yourself to Seattle. We're seeing that Revive backup do its thing. And southbound 405 to Bellevue from Linwood. Not bad, actually. 36 minutes for your commute. As we get right back to it, we are Seattle's Party Radio, Dance 89.5.

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1: Seattle's Party Radio, Dan's 89.5, Drew Bailey on this Monday morning. Coming up after 9 o'clock, all about the new music showdown. Our big champion from Friday, brand new Griffin, world premiere music from Griffin, who will be in Seattle coming up on Saturday. Going to take on new stuff from Clooney and Prospa. That's on the way. They're at 9:10. Also, we're getting close to the remix at 46 coming up. It is Oliver Heldens and crew going to take on Freeze's IOU. That's on the way very soon from Dance 89.5 Morning.

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4: 836, Drew Bailey checking in on your commute right now. Northbound I-5 got much better. Finally cleared at 188th Street there in SeaTac. And things thinned out really quickly. I've seen lots of yellow on the map. I went from just red to yellow quickly. 40 minutes right now from Federal into Seattle. So not bad there. Northbound 405 right now. 32 minutes right now. Definitely are backed up to the S-curves coming down from the north end right now. You know what? If it's less than an hour, it's not bad from it's from Linwood into Seattle. You're at 45 minutes right now. Definitely hitting the brakes there all the way from the Ship Canal Bridge to about 130 up there in Shoreline. And then southbound 405 to Bellevue from Linwood. We're at 35 minutes right now.

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I am watching a thank you, so if you do donate, even if you leave a comment, I will thank you on the air, and I will read your comment here. So dance89.5.org. Okay, are you ready for the Remix at 46? It's going down after this.

It's the remix at 46 on Dance 89.5 Mornings Today. It's a remix of Freeze's 1983 electro disco hit known as IOU. Your remixers will consist of Oliver Heldens, The Dutchman, and then you got some British artists, including Kreider, and a group known as The Young Punks. They renamed it to A-E-I-O-U. Here it is. Oliver Heldens, Kreider, Young Punks, take it on IOU. It's the remix at 46.

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4: 8:51, Drew Bailey checking in on your commute right now. So about northbound, you've just been taking turns with different issues. Now we have a brand new issue, a disabled vehicle blocking the center lane. This is right at Michigan Street as you approach the West Seattle Bridge. So be ready for that there. Right now we are still under 40 minutes as of now out of Federal Way into Seattle. So those travel times are decent. South Center in Seattle, still about 22 minutes right now, and we are seeing that little backup thanks to that disabled vehicle. Northbound, 405 right now, it's only about 31 minutes right now to get yourself to Bellevue from Renton. And if you're coming out of the north right now, it's decent. 42 minutes is not bad, thanks to Revive I-5. So 42 minutes for your commute to Seattle from Linwood. We're under 35 right now at Bellevue from Linwood. As we get right back to the music, we are Seattle's

Sales Party Radio, Dance 89.5, Drew Bailey on a Monday. Weather today, nice and sunny, a high of 78. Kind of a mixed bag this week. There's another chance of showers tomorrow, and this weekend, it's kind of iffy. Lower 70s, lots of clouds, there's a small chance of some showers, but also it's also Sea Fair weekend. We have Blue Angels in town for that, and that means if it's cloudy, they have to do a lower show. They can't go super high in the sky. So there's that. And of course, we're gonna be at Museum of Flight, rain or shine, no matter what, on Seafair Sunday. That is the second, that's Sunday, for the Jet Blast Bash as the Blue Angels take off right next door to the Museum of Flight, right where we will be broadcasting live. All my students, most of my students, including some returning favorites, will be hanging out for the entire day. If you're in the area on Sunday, consider stopping by the Museum of Flight for some seafair activities with us, okay? Speaking of this weekend, Griffin's going to be here. Griffin's our current champion. He's going to take on some brand new music. That's coming up very soon on the New Music Showdown right here on Dance 89.5 Mornings.

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5: And the New Music Showdown is presented by Elemental Cremation and Burial, supporting the community from rave to grave. All right, our world premiere song on Friday, brand new Griffin and Bunt with Inez, picked up the big win. The song is called World Away. It's our one-time champion. So

0: He's going to be here this Saturday. Griffin. I see him with Bunt on this one. And, of course, Inez on this track. Song is called World Away. New Music Showdown, one-time champion on Dance 89.5 Mornings. All right, today's challenger is a bunch of British dudes and a girl. Clooney is your main artist on this. He is a tech house, a DJ producer, getting lots of love as of lately. Common collaborator with Clooney is this duo from the UK. They're known as Prospa. They're known for matching up the 90s sound, rave sound with current music. And then you have Tristan Henry. He is a vocalist out of the UK. He's known for his American swagger on his lyrics. So here we go. Clooney, Prospa, featuring Tristan Henry. The song is called Good Girl. New Music Showdown Challenger.
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1: Give me the showdown challenger from Clooney Prospa featuring Tristan Henry. Good girl right here on Dan's 89.5 Mornings. All right, there you go. Those are the two songs in the showdown. On this Monday, sign the vote. 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
1: Seattle's Party Radio, Dance 89.5, and of course, the new music showdown on this sunny Monday. In the showdown today, our champ from Friday, Griffin's going to be here on Saturday. His latest teaming up with Bunt and Inez, World Away versus Clooney, Braspa featuring Tristan Henry. This song is called Good Girl, and you still got a good 3 minutes left to get your final vote on 206-252-8989. 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Song one, Griffin, Bunt, Inez, World Away, or your challenger from Clooney, Braspa, and Tristan Henry. Last chance to get your final vote on for the new music showdown right here on Dance.

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In the showdown today, our champ from Friday, of course, that is Griffin Bunton on Nas World Away, and your challenger, Clooney Prospa, featuring Tristan Henry, Good Girl, and your text at 206-252-8989. We'll start with Kat in Kirkland. By the way, thanks again for your generous donation Saturday morning, Kat in Kirkland. I appreciate your support. Kat says, everything about the challenger felt simplistic and lacking. Voting for Griffin. Eric and Ferris, or just simply Eric Ferris, says, Drew, I didn't think I was feeling Good Girl for the first half or so, but somehow it really started to grow on me. Give me my vote to the challenger. Let's see here. Kelly says, I still like the champ, but gotta send a vote for Clooney today. It was funkier and had me bopping a bit more. Wyatt in Dallas says, these are both fantastic. I'm so torn. I think the challenger is my vote today. Barely. Kyla says the first song had much better vibes than the challenger. The Brits do a nice beat, but not enough soul. Someone for sure. Whoa, shots fired. Sandy says song two is catchy, has my vote. And Kim says I'm voting for Good Girl by Clooney. It's a fun song. Gotta love that. Oh, wait, one more. Let's say hello to Drew. Challenger's interesting song, but a different sound, but not my style. Griffin, World Away. All right. And the winner of the New Music Showdown is Griffin! Or, just kidding, Griffin and Bunt Inez picking up win number two on this Monday. That means they return to see Tuesday, 7:10 and 9:10 tomorrow. Two-time champion will take on another fun.

Yeah, speaking of win number two on this Monday, that means they return to see Tuesday, 7:10 and 9:10 tomorrow. Two-time champion will take on another fun new challenger right here on DNT 89.5 Mornings.

up next, I'm going to play a classic anthem. It's a classic dance anthem. Turns 25 years old this year. Get ready for We Come One right after the remix of Crazy Town's Butterfly.

0: Party Radio, Dance 89.5. All right, 25 years ago in June 2001, Faithless, the British supergroup, released their third album called Outrospective. The very first single off of that album was We Come One. It is a message of togetherness through music. Here it is, We Come One, Faithless, Dance 89.5.
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today. The rest of the week's gonna look kind of a mixed bag, a decent, right? Warm enough for me in the lower 70s. This weekend, by the way, I think this Friday is gonna be just absolutely gorgeous. Now the weekend is looking a little iffy as far as temperatures are gonna forecast right now in the lower 70s. Of course, it is Seafair weekend. Blue Angels will be in town. They'll be in the skies. There's gonna be lots of clouds in the skies as well. And as we know from experience, that high clouds means a different performance from the Blue Angels. Just note, we are gonna be at the Museum of Flight on Sunday for Jet Blast Bash. Your admission into the museum will include a chance for you to come hang out with us. We'll be out in the parking lot right next to the airport, right next to where they take off, the Blue Angels. So we're hanging out playing music. If you're in the area, consider stopping by on Sunday the 2nd for Jet Blast Bash. All right, let's get back to it. We are Dance 89.5.

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wrapping up the show on this Monday. Have a great day. We got clouds, we got sunshine, we got highs near 80. Decent week. It's funny. It should just be blazing hot. It is not blazing hot this week. Awesome. Awesome. I'm a huge fan. I know the sun lovers out there, the heat lovers out there, you feel like you're getting gypped. It's awesome. It's awesome. Next weekend though, cloudy, and possible showers. Small possibility, of course. We're going to be all over the place next weekend, no matter what. Lake City Pioneer Days. It's called Lake City Festival now. We're going to be here in our backyard for that. If you're in the area on Saturday, stop by and say hi before the parade. We'll be hanging out. And then on Sunday, of course, we are going to be at Jet Blast Bash there at the Museum of Flight. And we are in the middle of our summer fun drive. It doesn't sound like it, does it? No. We had some awesome listeners actually buy off a couple days beforehand so we can skip a few days. And that's what we're doing today and tomorrow. We will be back on Wednesday, Thursday, Friday to push hard. It's a small drive. It's a drive that we're doing just to recoup some of the money we lost last July when Congress rescinded those public radio funds. 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So we're just trying to do that. 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Also, everyone that donates this drive, so before Friday at midnight, you'll be automatically entered to win a trip for two to catch Fisher live at Omnia Day Club on Labor Day weekend. Of course, Omnia, that big club there in Vegas. 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One lucky winner, one lucky donor who makes a donation sometime before Friday at midnight will be qualified to win that grand prize to go see Fisher. Okay, so make that donation now. Dance895.org. Okay. All right, tomorrow on the radio, it is a hot Jimothy summer. I'm going to talk to a wildlife expert talking about the dangers of celebrity wildlife animal and what we can do to support the wildlife scene here in Seattle, the Northwest, and really beyond. So tune in tomorrow. My conversation with Suzanne West, it's a fun one. And we're, of course, it's really important information as this awesome viral creature is now famous worldwide and could be in danger. So we'll talk about that tomorrow on the radio, plus New Music Showdown that returns at 7:10 and 9:10. Griffin, our two-time champion, will take on a new challenger. We got Impossible Trivia at 7:45. Final Impossible Trivia before we dive into Fun Drive for the rest of the week. And then, of course, Remix at 46 during the 6 and 8 o'clock hours. And Beck will be with us for his second to last show. There you go. All right, everybody. Enjoy your Monday.

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1: 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Mike Momberg gonna take on Fragma's Toca's Miracle with the original vocalist, Coco Star. And we will be talking to wildlife expert Suzanne West about the dangers of being a celebrity and a wildlife animal. We'll be talking about our boy, Jimothy. All that going down tomorrow morning, Tuesday morning, on Dance 89.5 Morning.

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0: will be right back with you in just 60 seconds. 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

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Babe,

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This is Rainbow Country by Funkstar Deluxe. Rainbow Country is an electric dance music remix to Bob Marley's original Ray J track. Enjoy.

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2: 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Mike Momberg gonna take on Fragma's Toka's Miracle with the original vocalist, Coco Star. And we will be talking to wildlife expert Suzanne West about the dangers of being a celebrity and a wildlife animal. We'll be talking about our boy Jimothy. All that going down tomorrow morning, Tuesday morning, on Dance 89.5 mornings.

a huge remix collaboration between English producer Pink Panthers and Swedish pop star Zara Larsson, and reaching number one on the global Spotify chart. This is Stateside.

0: just in case you forgot, have you been hydrated? 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

What is goody, y'all? It's your boy Jay Bands from Dance 89.5. Hope everyone out there listening is cooling. We just got some bangers coming up for y'all, so get ready. We got La La La by Naughty Boy here on Dance 89.5.

0: This Jay Bans from Dance 89.5. I don't know if y'all have seen, but the new Avengers Doomsday trailer came out. It showed a little clip of Thor's Stormbreaker axe getting stopped by Dr. Doom with two fingers. Yeah, the Avengers are most definitely fraud with their lineup. Hopefully we get a little glimpse of hope in the new Spider-Man movie, though. Brand new day. That's coming out at the end of the month.
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ended, the Seattle sports scene has been a little quiet. Although we still got our Mariners hovering around the 500 mark, we also got the Sounders working back into the swing of things after the World Cup break. 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

That was the Day's Notion remix by Crystal here on Dance 89.5. Next song up is One More Sunday by Piganay. Does anyone know who Piganay is? 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

0: I'm sure most of you are aware, but LeBron James has just signed to the Philadelphia 76ers. That team now has one of the most stacked rosters ever. How well do you think they're going to do? This is Jay Banz from Dance 89.5.
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0: 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The new Odyssey movie just came out, and all the clips I've been seeing, they look wild. 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

Sensation by Madonna. Coming up next, we got a big hit from a man of many talents. English DJ, producer, bodybuilder, and television personality, Joel Corey, with his 2019 single, Sorry, here on Dance 89.5.

0: Dance 89.5, Seattle's Party Radio. I'm DJ, and we'll be back with more from Tiesto, Jiggets, and OMD after this. 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

0: We'll be back with more from Madison Beer, Kungs, and Tiesto in under a minute. 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
2: 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Mike Momberg gonna take on Fragma's Toka's Miracle with the original vocalist, Coco Star. And we will be talking to wildlife expert Suzanne West about the dangers of being a celebrity and a wildlife animal. We'll be talking about our boy Jimothy. All that going down tomorrow morning, Tuesday morning on Dance 89.5.

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0: somebody else. I've got more from Cascade, Incognito, and Ella Langley up next. 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

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See you there.

0: We'll be back with more from Maluna, Sonny Fedora, and Dean Turnley coming up in under a minute. Keep it locked.
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2: 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Mike Momberg gonna take on Fragma's Toka's Miracle with the original vocalist, Coco Star. And we will be talking to wildlife expert Suzanne West about the dangers of being a celebrity and a wildlife animal. We'll be talking about our boy Jimothy. All that going down tomorrow morning, Tuesday morning, on Dance 89.5 mornings.

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1: 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Mike Momberg gonna take on Fragma's Toka's Miracle with the original vocalist, Coco Star. And we will be talking to wildlife expert Suzanne West about the dangers of being a celebrity and a wildlife animal. We'll be talking about our boy Jimothy. All that going down tomorrow morning, Tuesday morning, on Dance 89.5 Mornings.

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